0: 103.9 Radio Palitra.
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1: I touch your lips and all at once the sparks go flying. Those devil lips that know so well the art of lying. And though I see the danger still, the flames grow higher. I know I must surrender to your kiss of fire. 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I must go.

It's so important to make someone happy. 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You sing to one heart.